0: music.
1: Love Nova.
2: Hear the clock ticking on the wall. Losing sleep, losing track of the tears I cry. Every drop is a waterfall. Every breath is a break in the

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on the way. By the way, if you like the songs we play, let us know at novafm.com.au or the Nova Player app and go into Nova Rated. It might get you $2,000 cash. Easy cash to win on a weekend.

gonna hear me clear. If you like it, let me see your hands in the air. If you don't, y'all get the hell out of here. Bass is kicking, drums is drumming. When you hear, I'm coming. Sharpie rapper.

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1: 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Baker's Delight. Keep it real. Nova. 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